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To the following department, 104 Marbella Lane, cross streets are Elma Drive and Chandelier. 79-year-old female, fall, shoulder injury.

361. Memorial Drive. He's speaking with Maribeth. A male came onto her property into the back of her house last night and stole 5 bags of returnable bottles. She does have Ring camera footage, and she posted it on Facebook, and they were able to identify the male subject. She has that footage available for you.

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1: You can just come park behind my vehicle on Prospect.
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0: 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Can you CG Reg Bravo Juliet 84899 for the call?
1: Do you want me down there?
0: Yeah, dude, you're supposed to park right in front of the car.

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0: have by Burger King, the state, Bravo Juliet 76361. 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
1: Roger, Columbia by BK.

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0: Chief Sweeney to dispatch. I'll give you a little bit of explanation on what their issue is. Pretty lengthy.
1: Copy. I'm in a row right now.

0: 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Next infraction date.
1: Alumni Drive, 4th floor, room 479, post sector occupation, 2144. Only be advised it's still showing the alarm.
2: Responding.
1: Responding.

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0: Airport Sierra. Go ahead. Westbound going on control.
1: Accidental. Device was accidentally struck with linen.
2: So again, it was struck with what?
0: Blanket.

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No visible damage to the team, however, it is still in one.

0: Negative. I'm going to try to do a reset on the panel.
1: Still on 42.

command from interior. Interior, do you have a reset? Negative, I just disabled the point. I have a battery operated bring up there.

zone command. Have Simplex come out in the morning, check that smoke detector head. In the meantime, we'll have a battery-operated detector, and everyone will notify that. Call 911 if it goes off in the

48 Chestnut Hill Road, between Thomas Drive and Old Springfield Road, an outside fire.

Yeah.

0: McDonald's by the ordering kiosk. It's going to be this state, Bravo Yankee 62018, DY 62018.
1: Seven four, can you 5-6?
2: Okay.

0: If you could just make sure you have the listing, Bravo Yankee 6018 on the call, and stand by for an op.
1: +7 for the 2 2

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He did this purchase today. He said that he filled approximately 10 gallons into that secondary tank and noticed that it started leaking. So there's going to be at least about a gallon on the ground still leaking.

0: 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Appears to be a small leak from a pickup truck. Be out investigating.
1: See a small leak out of a pickup truck.
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0: Yes. 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Would you like me to clear those calls up for you?
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0: Well, I'll be waiting for you.

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Not confirmed, but they think he may have gotten into some fentanyl. He's acting irrational towards the family members. They want him transported, but the police are not yet on scene.

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In the woods behind the residence, 78 O'Neill Fall. Back. And over to apartment 26, Hickory Hill Drive. 78 O'Neill Fall. Back. It's located in the woods behind the residence.

0: speak with Leslie Jones, who's turning himself in on a VOP. 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

0: Valley Street in front of Ashton Towers with this date Lima Charlie 4746. This date LC 4746.
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showing. Building is not evacuated. 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

1 on UTSC 1. Just repeating there. We're relocating to the laundry. Depot laundry. Check. The alarm came in on a Siemens panel. Not a, I mean, came in on a simplex panel. Not a Siemens.

0: HWW for a paramedic, 11, 10 Court, Unit 4, up the South West Drive. You and your female just breathing, chest pregnant. Ashford Department, WW for a paramedic, 11, 10 Court, Unit 4, up the South West Drive. You and your female just breathing, chest pregnant.
1: 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That's the only information it gives. And when I entered the storehouse into the CAD, that's what gave me the 17 Romano. So clearly it's not that building. 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
0: You want your email, difficulty breathing. Ashford, 11, 10 Court, Unit 4. You want female, what are you reading?

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1: Ambulance 878 responding.

All right, we'll just start heading down in 89. 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

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CM Premier looks 520. 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
1: Fire department.
2: Auxiliary responding. Truck 505 Pleasant Street. Call reporting. A smoke detector sounding on the second floor. Appears that nobody's home. No visual smoke or fire. Map shows you got a hydrant on either side of that residence. The closest being on the west side.
3: 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SU-1's going to be relocated to Kennedy Cottage. Check the master panel, master Siemens panel on this campus.

0: 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Two-story wood. Nothing shown. We'll be investigating.
1: 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Two wood. 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

0: 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Hey, Captain, when you arrive, pull into Clark.
1: Are we going to need anything else there, like the ET?
0: Negative, that'll be it. Just 606.

0: station WA to the North London Fire Department, Bowman, Angle 51, 10 Minute 31. Go to Wendy's, 5 North Ridge Drive, meet the mail there. Report a possible female untimely in the woods. North Windham, Willamantic Ambulance, 51 Medic 31, you're responding. Wendy's, 5 North Ridge Drive, meet the male caller there for a possible female untimely in the woods. CSPR en route, time 801. HK to North London Fire Department, Rolling in Room 51, you're responding 5 North Ridge Drive.
1: Sending
0: a campsite near Wendy's for a female possible untimely. CSPR en route.

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Said that there's a female, believed to be a female, lying in the wooded area. There's definitely a equivalent.

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0: That is 20 responding.

51 personnel, medic 31, you're responding 595 Valley Street. Wing number 3, room 325, B Bravo. 81-year-old female, ground level fall, altered mental status. Number 3, room 325, B Bravo. 81-year-old female, fall, altered mental status. Timeout, 9-6.

61 Fire Department, Ambulance 51 Medic 31, 595 Valley Street, Wing Number 3, Room 325 B Bravo, and 81-year-old female, alternate status from a call.

0: stand by for a call. Now medic 33. You're going to 10 Valley Street Extension 5, C. Charlie. A 43-year-old female, difficulty breathing, questioning pneumonia. That's 601 medic 33. 10 Valley Street Extension, apartment 5C Charlie, a 43-year-old female, difficulty breathing, questioning pneumonia. Time of your dispatch, 10:02.
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112 Crystal Lake Road, Ina, Williamson Road, 54-year-old female. 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Kennedy, Stafford Department, Stafford Ambulance, 112 Crystal Lake Road, between Pine and Williamson Road, 54-year-old female. Medical evaluation, physical therapist, hunting, 1106.

Stafford, 24 West Stafford Road, St. Edward Cemetery. It's a female female's that issue. Wellington Department Ambulance, replay to Stafford, 24 West Stafford Road, the entrance to St. Edward Cemetery. It's a female female's that issue.

0: go under control at this time. Building officials on scene. 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

Hillsdale, 1235 Storrs Road, E.O. Smith High School. Going to be in the nurse's office. A 15-year-old female, allergic reaction, one EpiPen administered. That's 1235 Storrs Road, the E.O. Smith High School, into the nurse's office. 15-year-old female, allergic reaction, one EpiPen administered. I'm up on 3344 10.

EpiPen was administered. Responding.

Hope Street. Collision out front, a 15-year-old male, psyche belt.

0: Attorney, Department A, on the back side of the building. 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
1: 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Mother reports a momentary loss of consciousness, is conscious now and crying.
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1: MLS 507, you're off Wyndham, clear to call, 0 Manor Canyon 2683, 1202, thank you for the assistance.

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Chrysler Grand Voyager Green, status suspended due to insurance, although the insurance tab shows it does have valid insurance.

0: 6 with transporting 1PD2 back at medic on board, truck following.
1: Romulan 606 ALS 2 back at

0: 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Again, repeating, Wyndham Center, ambulance 501. 14 Club Road, St. Joseph Living Center, going to the same EMP wing, room 130, B Bravo. 92-year-old female, seizure-like activity, no seizure history. 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

Aircraft 303, so, clear to call, we're going to make it.

0: Can you 52 lobby assist the mail? He has some questions about how to, about the ATV, how to get it back, but it probably would be best to tell him in Spanish.
1: Copy.

Lorenzo E.O. Smith, described as the north parking lot seizure. Channel your Mansfield apartment, a second call. UC for an ambulance, Royal Atlantic for a medic. 1235 Storrs Road, E.O. Smith, the north parking lot seizure. 1307.

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0: Stafford Department, 81 Buckley Highway. Stafford Department, 81 Buckley Highway. Clearview and Village Hill, fire line. 1328.
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0: 在。
1: ETF 737 form. Falls in area 2, but actually looks like it's related to that middle school complaint.

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Thank you.

0: Doing 501, you're responding 9 Elizabeth Lane, Shelby Manor, for a 75-year-old male fall in the bathroom.
1: Four, six, ten.
0: Unknown if he's injured or not, will likely be taken for an eval. Again, North Windham Fire Department, Willamette Ambulance 501, you're responding 9 Elizabeth Lane for a 75-year-old male fall in the bathroom. Unknown if he's injured, but would like to go for an eval. Time of your dispatch, 1358, case 6284. Five one, you're responding.

Fire Department will need a scene to 501 responding. 9 Elizabeth Lane, Stonegate, Manhattan. For a 55-year-old male fall in the bathroom. Unknown to injuries, but like to go for an eval. 1358, your time.

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0: 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WW to Wyndham Center Department, 501 medic, Wyndham medic, 14 Club Road, St. Justice Living Center, room 109, B. Baker, elderly male, shortness of breath, 1519.
1: 31, room.
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0: Yeah, I'm on Hosmer now. I'm in the area. I'm finding nothing.
1: Okay, yeah, we copy your message.

0: Gubby. I found it. It's in Columbia. It looks like it's a service wire to a house. It's 72. Cartersville. CLMP, give it a 2.
1: Cartersville. Any need for Columbia to come out?

0: 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That's going to, it's up to car 106, but we're going to have to shut down one lane of traffic here. It's car 106 to call. Roger.
1: Take one returning.

0: 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Copy the message. 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
1: Notified, he's all set.
0: Yeah, Garth Braille 6 has it, thank you.

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1: Go ahead.
0: It's on Carsville in Columbia. We're pretty deep into Columbia here. Car 5 knows. I guess we're just going to handle it for him.
1: Roger. What street, Sean?
0: It's on Carsville. Once you cross the bridge off of Village Hill, take a right. It'll be down there.

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1: Roger, we got down to one lane. It's straight across the other lane, so we're going to have to keep this closed till they show up.

Area Columbia Department, in front of 72 Cards Mill Road, Crutchfield, Scalise, wire down. Columbia Department, 72 Cards Mill Road, Crutchfield, Scalise, wire down. 1539. Department, 72 Cards Mill Road, wire down.

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0: 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Clear Lebanon from the call, 72 Card Street, Columbia, Columbia, on scene, handle.
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as fucked as you are, got a St. Francis. 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

Charlie Tower, Tower, Rockville Medic, 763 Town Siege Road, Unit 29. Eating a year male internal bleeding. Charlie Tower Department, Rockville Medic, 763 Town Siege Road, Unit 29. 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
1: 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Still in the vehicle. 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

0: 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Grizzled, command, proceeding.
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0: Would you like to do a city of landing zone? Affirmative.

0: Hewitt, service 155 responding.
1: Service 155 responding. Just city, set up the landings off the White Star 1148, Small Town Road.

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0: 56, go ahead. Earthstar has a 4-minute ETA for the landing. 56, Roger. We'll be pulling in the same time they will. Roger.
1: Thank you.

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1: 256 responding. 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
0: Go ahead.
2: We're faster than we thought we were going to be. We're going to be overhead the LZ in about 1 minute.
1: So you're going to beat us there. So we'll be there in about 2.5, 3 minutes.
2: Okay, operate safely and we will orbit.

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0: go ahead, Waystar.
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0: Civil Command.
1: Okay, would you like the light car crew transported to the scene?
0: No, Jackson.
1: I believe it's going to be a problem.
0: Roger, 10 minutes, 10 minutes, 10 minutes, 10 minutes, 10 minutes, 10 minutes, 10 minutes, 10 minutes, 10 minutes, 10 minutes, 10 minutes, 10 minutes, 10 minutes, 10 minutes, 10 minutes, 10 minutes, 10 minutes, 10 minutes, 10 minutes, 10 minutes, 10 minutes, 10 minutes, 10 minutes, 10 minutes, 10 minutes, 10 minutes, 10 minutes, 10 minutes, 10 minutes, 10 minutes, 10 minutes, 10 minutes, 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

0: 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Nothing showing from the exterior. 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
1: Food in the microwave, set off the alarm. You can release engine 2. We're going to keep the truck here to the valley. Engine 2 is Lacey reporting set off by food in the microwave. 1650. Engine 201 returning and available. Engine 101, when the phone was calling them, apparently their police agency in West Haven was also attempting to contact them, but they didn't answer the phone. Do you want to advise them that?
0: Please, they're either evacuated the building, that's why they weren't answering the phone.
1: A copy that they had evacuated.

0: 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Just received another phone call, but this time somebody apparently pushed a silent panic alarm. Can you check on that and address it if possible?
1: Affirmative. It was probably us trying to silence the alarm.

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1: You put the car out of control. We're going to remain on scene trying to silence the alarm. I have the alarm company calling me back in a few minutes.
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27, 27, 27, 27, 27, 27, 27, 27, 27, 27, 27, 27, 27, 27, 27, 27, 27, 27, 27, 27, 27, 27, 27, 27, 27, 27, 27, 27, 27, 27, 27, 27, 27, 27, 27, 27, 27, 27, 27, 27, 27, 27, 27, 27, 27, 27, 27, 27, 27, 27, 27, 27, 27, 27, 27, 27, 27, 27, 27, 27, 27, 27, 27, 27, 27, 27, 27, 27, 27, 27, 27, 27, 27, 27, 27, 27,

0: Everett, doing a 59 service. 61340. Can you guys go over to 138 Emerald Ave? There's an issue between neighbors. 138 was the caller that I talked to. She's having an issue with neighbor 136. The issue I'm having is 138 is a slight language barrier. 136 can't tell me what's wrong because she has laryngitis.
1: 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Just 1-1.

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0: 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What's the 50 on their move?
1: Is at 138, and the other neighbor with the laryngitis is at 136.

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Engine to Auburn, affirmative, second call, email 540, needed, Rock Hall Medic. 26 Pacific Lake Road, Wood Lake, room 122. 83-year-old female unresponsive. 1738.

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1: Station K, the ambulance 601, you're responding. 29 Potter Street. Yellow house on the corner of Francis Street. 60-year-old female, unable to emulate, general weakness.

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362. 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My partner's on a 911 call with an open line. Unable to make contact with anybody there, but it sounds like there's a child crying in the background. Unable to really determine if there's a problem at all. 161 South Park.

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2: 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You're going to have to get a hold of them on the air. 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

0: Unit will be code 5 from South Park, Smith and McSanley. 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
1: 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Damn, I just kind of blew up in here. Give me one moment.
0: 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I'm en route back, so I'll be there in a couple of minutes.

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1: Left lane.

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0: one.
1: We're clearing up with the hot bar. Are there any pending calls?
0: Copied up at Wyndham. What was the last part of your message?
1: Hey, 601 is clearing up at Wyndham. Are there any pending calls?
0: That was better, clearing up at Wyndham and negative on any pending calls.
1: Copy. 601 returning and available.
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1: What other units are on the air that aren't already on the scene?
0: Okay, nothing else needed except the units that are on scene, is that correct? I have AMO 707 en route, but 601 just cleared up. Do you want them instead?
1: Pick up for your message off. 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What was your message about the ambulance?
0: 601 is cleared up. Do you still want 707 or do you want 601 to handle it? The ambulance handling, they're approaching the scene now.

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0: 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For that VIN, you should have a 2020 Yongfu scooter with a, it's 49 cc.
1: 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Thank you.

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1: Calling to control rescue 102 is going to be returning. Left lane reopened. I'm going to be remaining on scene with ET to load the vehicle. Get it off the highway.
0: 45.

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1: Roger, in front of 75 Bridge.

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1: I will now.

unit on Macy by Planet Fitness and the Dollar Tree. I have a caller on the phone right now reporting that there's a male in a hospital gown walking through the parking lot. Can you just make sure he's 5x5?

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0: 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Do we have any more info? Was Michael Green doing anything other than just walking?
1: Negative, just walking through the parking lot with a hot
2: right, guys.

0: Theta, he's just being medical attention.
1: Negative, I can't get through with any of the lines that we have.

Gordon Ave should be the top entrance to Lauder Park. A 12-year-old male fall from a moped bleeding from the head. Engine and ambulance, Medic 31 responding. 64 Gordon Avenue should be the top entrance by Lauder Park. Moped accident, 12-year-old male fall from a moped bleeding from the head.

0: 7-4.
1: In the area of Gordon Ave and Phillips Water Parkway, 2010, a juvenile fell off a moped. Juvenile is currently bleeding from the back of his head. Is conscious alert. FD is en route as well.

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1: 64 Gordon Avenue, the entrance to the Phillip Water Park, topside. 12-year-old male, fall off a moped bleeding from the head. PD's also

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1: Two juveniles, an adult with a vehicle present.
2: Okay.

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1: K7A responding. There should be a couple of Webster police officers on scene somewhere in the area. I'm just going to check this.

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0: 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You can put this under control, holding the assignment. The technician working on a hot water heater in this apartment.
1: Under control, holding the assignment. With a hot water heater.